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Hey, Jack, in all seriousness, your music isn't bad, man. I can put up with that. But, man, you know, if you got to toot your own horn that many times, boy, just take the mirrors out of the studio or something. 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

Hey, new Michigan state law says that for every request phoned in to 106.5 Jack FM, the state will add another construction project. 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

0: Excuse me. 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My name is Slim Shady. Hi, kids. Do you like Primus?
1: Yeah,
0: wanna
1: yeah.
0: see me stick 9-inch nails to each one of my eyelids?
1: Uh-huh.
0: Wanna copy me and do exactly like I did? 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

0: 106.5 Jack FM. How you doing? It's Paulie in the morning. Hope you had a good weekend. Hope you got to sleep in. You know, no alarm clock. Just sleep in until your body tells you it's time to get up. Jen, how was your weekend? Were you able to sleep in?
1: You know, not too much.
0: No?
1: A little bit. Yes. Yes, I was able to sleep in a little bit. I had a great weekend. Spent some time with the granddaughter, of course. And then I have more tomatoes in my garden.
0: Nice.
1: The roommates are still making fun of me because they're still very green, whereas everyone else is getting their tomatoes in. But,
0: hey,
1: you know, just like me, my garden is a late bloomer.
0: It's progress.
1: Yes.
0: It's progress.
1: Let's just go forward.
0: It's moving forward.
1: Yes.
0: And that's what counts.
1: How was your weekend, Paul?
0: It was good. It was just relaxing. Mom and I hung out with my brother out at his place and streamed, watched some streaming stuff, and just kind of chilled, you know, and we actually went and got haircuts, and then we just kind of relaxed, really. Yeah. So as you can tell, it was a wild and crazy weekend.
1: Yes. Moonlight Fest happened this weekend. That was a great time. I'd love to hear from people who went, who saw Matt Gerard. That would be fun.
0: Oh, I got a question for you. Did you get to try the blueberry coffee we gave you?
1: It was delicious.
0: Yeah?
1: I was so very happy.
0: Did you add creamer to it?
1: I did not.
0: No, you just drank it solo.
1: I just went solo.
0: Okay.
1: Mm-hmm. So I have some left, of course.
0: Okay.
1: So I'm going to be trying that because I believe you said it was French vanillas that you put in, right?
0: Okay. Yes. Try
1: so
0: French vanilla.
1: I will
0: vanilla.
1: Be doing that next.
0: Yes. So, and let me know how that goes because I think you're really going to like it.
1: Right. I think so. I loved it as is. Now, when we when you came in this morning, you had a little visitor.
0: Yeah. So I'm pulling the parking lot, and we have a ramp that goes up the back side of the building to the back door. And I was getting close to the ramp, and it's, you know, and the ramp is lit up. Now, after you get past the ramp, it's pretty dark, but the ramp is lit up.
1: Not creepy or anything.
0: So, yeah, exactly. So as I'm walking up, I see something walking up the ramp, and from a distance, I'm like, oh, it must be a cat, maybe a small dog. No, as I got closer, it was a skunk. And I saw the big old white tail going right down the back and down the tail. And I was like, wow, no. I'll take the long way around. So I basically went out in front of the building and went in the front door because I did not want to risk getting sprayed. I mean, can you imagine starting your work week off Monday morning? It was about 3:45 in the morning when I got here. Starting a work week on a Monday off, getting sprayed by a skunk, not exactly the way you want to start your work week. So I'm like, I'm just going to take the long way around and, you know.
1: Nor do I want to smell you. But
0: yes,
1: you
0: exactly.
1: Remember, Mendoza did say that he got rid of his skunk problem.
0: Yeah, so I think.
1: Did he just move them?
0: I think he just moved them here. And because I think there is an area under that ramp where they could live. I think he just brought them here and just thought, well, you know, let the employees deal with it. It's their problem. It's not mine anymore.
1: Just like everything else.
0: Ah.
1: All right.
0: Well, like
1: thanks,
0: I said,
1: Mendoza.
0: Yeah. Well, he's got that Mendoza perfume cologne. So for him, it's no problem.
1: Stuff.
0: Yeah. All that fragrance money. So he's good to go. For the rest of us, though, every time we leave the building to go out to our vehicle, I'm like, Mission Impossible. Dun, dun, dun, dun, dun. I'm looking around, making sure there's no skunk anywhere. Because trust me, you do not want to get sprayed by one of those. You just don't.
1: I don't want to be near anybody who has been sprayed by those.
0: No, absolutely.
1: Can you imagine
0: not.
1: Us in this little studio?
0: Oh, no.
1: With you smelling like that?
0: You'd have to have both doors open 24/7, burning candles.
1: Hate you.
0: Burning candles. No, oh, I just would have left. No, I just would have gone home. I said, nope. Done. Shower, back to bed, done.
1: Redo.
0: Yep, redo. We'll start Tuesday. Yep, that's exactly what would happen.
1: Okay,
0: there.
1: Well, thank you. We appreciate that.
0: Yes. I would have wanted to save you guys from that horrible smell. But I will say this. There's a place you can get a fantastic smell, a literal fantastic smell that delights the senses of the nose and the mouth and everything. And that is Herbelli's on Stadium Drive and Portage Road. Fantabulous Italian food. And we've got a $30 gift card with your name on it right now. So all you have to do is answer Rise and Shine Trivia correctly. And that $30 gift card to Herbelli's is all yours. This morning, we want to know how many sides does a trapezoid have? How many sides does a trapezoid have? First correct caller at 373-1065 wins that $30 gift card to Herbelli's with 106.5 Jack FM. 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
3: Couple beautiful summer days heading our way. Lots of sunshine with mostly sunny to briefly partly cloudy conditions today. Warm and pleasant. High temperature right around 82. Light northwest to west wind. Tonight, a clear sky developing. Low temperature right around 60. And a little bit of fog is possible. For Tuesday, back to sunshine. Warm and pleasant. High temperature right around 84. It looks like later Tuesday night into Wednesday, we'll have a slight chance of a shower or thunderstorm. I'm Storm Team 8 meteorologist Matt Kirkwood, tracking southwest Michigan's weather.
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1: Phil Wingbeck.
0: Phil, where are you calling me from this morning?
1: I am calling you from Plainwell.
0: Okay, let's see if we can hook you up. How many sides does a trapezoid have?
1: Four.
0: It is four, so you are a winner, my friend. $30 gift card to Her Belly's, all yours.
1: All right, fantastic.

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0: Tears for Fears. We are 106.5 Jack FM with Paulie in the Morning. Jen, yes, everybody wants to rule the world, but just think if you and I could rule the world. How awesome would that be?
1: I think things would run a lot smoother. Maybe just as chaotic, but...
0: I think we could run it. We could do a better job. I think we'd run the world a lot smoother than it currently is.
1: You know, I am... You know, the more I see people, the more I get to know people, the more I am determined that we need this world to be run by people with ADHD. We will get things done.
0: Hey.
1: Make it smooth.
0: You will get no argument for me on that one. No argument for me whatsoever. Sunny and 81 today. Going to be a nice one. 58 degrees at 640. So, again, if you're looking for, if you need a good laugh, if your Monday is off to kind of a chaotic start, maybe you saw a skunk before you went to work and you didn't want to get sprayed, no worries. We can put a big old Joker smile on your face by sending you to see Jerry Seinfeld for his huge show, Acrisure Amphitheater in Grand Rapids. This Saturday night at 8, by the way, is when the show is. We got a pair of tickets on the line right now with Seinfeld trivia. So this morning's question is... Jerry and George are having a conversation in an office building, and George says that he can tell Jerry where the best public blank is anywhere in the city. What is he talking about? Okay. They're in an office building. George tells Jerry, look, I can find you the best public blank anywhere in the city. You pick it. Manhattan, I'll tell you. Queens, I'll tell you. The Bronx, I'll tell you. So... That is the question. First correct caller, 373-1065. We'll get hooked up with two seats for Jerry Seinfeld at Acrisure Amphitheater in Grand Rapids this Saturday night at 8. So there you go. Now you know. Good luck from 106.5 Jack FM.
2: Two people were shot in Portage just after midnight Saturday. One of them died. Portage Public Safety responded to reports of shots being fired at 12:11 a.m. in the 2100 block of Jackamart Court. They found a 33-year-old Portage man shot several times. He was taken to Beacon Hospital by ambulance. He was released as being treated for non-life-threatening injuries. About 10 minutes later, a 19-year-old Kalamazoo man, identified as Tristan Coulter, arrived at Bronson Hospital in a private vehicle. He later succumbed to his injuries. Kalamazoo County Board will meet Wednesday this week due to the election. On their agenda is a request to hold two special meetings this month to tackle pressing and complicated issues. One is taking a deep dive into employee compensation and benefits amid the growing popularity of the drug GLP-1. It's making it tougher to find money for raises and other perks. Other coming up at last week's budget retreat as decisions on construction projects like the pressing need for upgrades at the Kalamazoo County Jail are needed. I'm Michael Arney, WKZO News.
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1: This is Beth.
0: Where are you calling me from this morning?
1: I am calling you from Gull Lake Resort.
0: All right. Well, let's see if we can hook you up at Gull Lake Resort. I'm crossing my fingers you get this. I'm crossing my fingers you're a big Seinfeld fan. So we want to know, George says he can tell Jerry where the best public blank is anywhere in the city. What is he talking about?
1: Restroom.
0: Absolutely. It is the restroom. Way to go.
1: Yes.
0: Yes, you are a winner. You are going to see Jerry Seinfeld at Acrisure Amphitheater in Grand Rapids this Saturday night at 8. How cool is that?
1: That is awesome.
0: Yeah, and you know, I thought this is a good giveaway for us, you know, tickets to Seinfeld, because his TV show was a show about nothing. And when I think about it, our radio show is kind of a show about nothing, right?
1: Right.

0: 106.5 Jack FM with Paulie in the Morning. Well, seemed like a good idea at the time.
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0: It's 106.5 Jack FM. It's Paulie in the morning. Thanks a lot for having us on. We greatly appreciate it.
1: You know, we are giving away even more tickets. Next, we will be giving away tickets to the Goo Goo Dolls concert that's going to be happening next Tuesday at Acrisure Theater in Grand Rapids. So here's how you can win. All you have to do is text the term Goo Goo. Yes, like Goo Goo Gaga or Goo Goo Dolls. So text Goo Goo to 80373 and you're going to be entered to win a pair of tickets from us. And we're going to do the drawing on Friday.
0: Yeah, we're going to have five winners for that.
1: Yes, five winners.
0: And I want to test my spelling because we know it's horrible, but I'm thinking it's G-O-O-G-O-O. So Goo Goo.
1: Yes.
0: Okay.
1: Paulie.
0: Goo Goo. So G-O-O-G-O-O to 80373. Send those texts. And again, five winners Friday morning. One of them could be you.
1: Oh, Linda. Poor, poor Linda.
0: And poor Carlos and pretty much all my extended family and friends. Yep.
1: Oh, yeah. They'll be texting. It's all good.
0: Yeah. I think I hear one going off right now, as a matter of fact. But this is a really, really, really cool story. You know, it's, we all know life is hard. We all know it's got its ups and downs. And honestly, I'm going to put it to you like this, Jen. Sometimes I feel like certain people, unfortunately, it's like if life is a four-lap race, I think some people are starting that race two laps behind everybody else for various reasons. And so it's good whenever you can have a story like this that is about overcoming and being triumphant and you know, if you get knocked down, you get back up. So I saw this story, really, really liked it. I wanted to give this woman a tip of my cap. So a Kalamazoo woman who basically overcame addiction and kind of just totally rebuilt her life with the help of Goodwill Industries of Southwestern Michigan has been recognized nationally for her resilience and commitment to helping others. And I think this is really, really cool. Catherine Yale, also known as Kat, was named Goodwill Industries International's 2026 Achiever of the Year. And this all went down at a big old banquet in Philadelphia. So she worked for Goodwill in late 2023 after struggling to find a job. So she started off in their textile department, then quickly advanced to other areas within Goodwill. So she was kind of climbing the corporate ladder, but she had a relapse, but she told her supervisor, got the help she needed. And when she was A-OK, they gave her her job back.
1: So, oh, wow.
0: Yeah. So a rep for Goodwill says they not only give people second chances, they also give them hope. And I think this story is the very definition of that.
1: That's amazing. And you know, in overcoming addiction, I've watched it and it's so challenging. And the perseverance and the dedication and the strength that you have to get through that is amazing. So kudos to them.
0: Yeah. So it's really, you know,
1: Kudos to Goodwill for giving second chances.
0: Yes, absolutely. You know, some places might have said, well, now you fell off, you know, so you're, you know, that's all we can do for you. We gave you a chance. But Goodwill said, nope. Because she was very forthcoming about it and because she did immediately go to her supervisor and fill them in, that's why they were willing to work with her and give her a second chance as opposed to maybe not saying anything or trying to cover it up. But they respected her honesty and they were like, if you're going to be honest with us about this, that you had a relapse, then we're going to take that into consideration. And I'm glad they did. And good for her for, again, recognizing that, oops, you know, I kind of had a slip up there. But again, she got knocked down, but she didn't stay down. And Goodwill helped her up and gave her a second chance. So, again, you know, just tip my cap to everybody involved in this story. And hopefully it'll give a lot of people hope.
1: I hope so.
0: Yeah. So
1: I think that's absolutely wonderful.
0: Yeah.
1: You know, coming up next, we're going to talk about Tom Holland. You know, he was in Spider-Man. He's been in Spider-Man for quite a while. Mm-hmm. But yet his hardest physical role is upcoming. It hasn't been Spider-Man. He's going to have the hardest physical role yet. And we're going to talk about that next, coming up on 106.5 Jack FM.
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4: Couple beautiful summer days heading our way. Lots of sunshine with mostly sunny to briefly partly cloudy conditions today. Warm and pleasant. High temperature right around 82. Light northwest to west wind. Tonight, a clear sky developing. Low temperature right around 60. A little bit of fog is possible. For Tuesday, back to sunshine. Warm and pleasant. High temperature right around 84. It looks like later Tuesday night into Wednesday, we'll have a slight chance of a shower or thunderstorm. I'm Storm Team 8 meteorologist Matt Kirkwood tracking southwest Michigan's weather.

0: 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Spider-Man himself, Tom Holland, is getting ready for his most physically demanding role yet. Again, his words, not mine. So he's played Spider-Man in a lot of these Marvel movies. Does a really good job. And then he was just in The Odyssey.
1: Yes, he was.
0: So he was in that. So, but he claims after Spider-Man, after The Odyssey, he has yet to take on his most physically demanding role, but it's coming up.
1: What is it?
0: He's going to play legendary dancer Fred Astaire in an upcoming biopic, and he's going to do all the dancing himself, no stunt double.
1: Oh, my. That's going to be amazing.
0: So, yeah, Tom Holland going to play Fred Astaire.
1: Have you seen that clip where he was in that lip sync battle?
0: Yes.
1: Oh, my gosh. He was amazing in that.
0: Yeah, he nailed it.
1: Yeah, he really did. So I'm excited to see him in this.
0: Yeah, he was like, you know what? I'm going to train my body just like I do for Spider-Man, and I'm going to, you know, get with a choreographer and learn these dance moves, and I'm going to commit to it. And no stunt double. It's going to be me. So when that does come out, it's him doing all the dance moves himself. So
1: I love him. I think he is an amazing actor. So
0: yeah,
1: I think this will be a really good role for him. He really is.
0: I think he's underrated.
1: Yeah.
0: So I like it. I thought it was cool. I was like, all right, man, you go, Spider-Man. So the funny thing is, so basically instead of, you know, slinging webs and catching bad guys, Tom Holland's going to be gliding across the dance floor as Fred Astaire.
1: Good for him. I love it.
0: You go, Spidey. You go.

On the way at 7:35, we'll let you know who won the celebrity version of Who Wants to Be a Millionaire. So stick around for that. Belinda Carlisle waking you up on 106.5 Jack FM. Good morning.

0: 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How you doing? It's Pauly in the morning. Sunny and 82 today, 59 at 7:38. So last week we told you about the celebrity edition of Who Wants to Be a Millionaire. Turns out Ben Affleck, yes, Batman, and he also played Daredevil, a bunch of other roles. He was the big winner. Now, of course, it helped a little bit that his partner was Jamie Ding. And if you don't know who he is, he's a guy who won 31 straight episodes of Jeopardy.
1: Oh, you know, that's helpful.
0: So, you know, kind of a smart guy.
1: It's, you know, it's all about having your resources.
0: He might be, you know, he might have been at the top of his class.
1: Yeah.
0: You know,
1: yeah.
0: I mean, I don't know what that's like, but some people do. So,
1: you know, it's all about having a partner that can help.
0: Absolutely.
1: Help make you more successful.
0: Kind of how you bail me out. Just about every day.
1: It's almost like you picked up exactly what I was trying to go with. I was hinting.
0: I could smell what you were cooking. But, I could smell what you were cooking. No question about it.
1: That was not subtle, was it?
0: No. But it was, hey, it wasn't wrong either. It wasn't wrong.
1: Well, yeah.
0: But the really cool thing about this is they are going to donate the $1 million that they won to the Eastern Congo Initiative. And that's actually a charity that Ben co-founded back in 2010. So their final question, do you know what their final question was about?
1: I don't.
0: Okay. It was about presidential pardons for Thanksgiving turkeys. Because you know how every Thanksgiving the president will pardon a turkey and say, okay, no chopping block for you, no axe for you. And that's what the final question was about. So the names were peanut butter and jelly. So these are pairs of presidential pardoned turkeys. Names were peanut butter and jelly, tater and tot, mac and cheese, and spaghetti and meatball.
1: Time out. So these were names of turkeys?
0: Yes. The presidentially pardoned turkeys. Now, three of those were legit. Three of those pairings were legit. One was fake, so they had to guess the fake one. Okay? So if you had to guess out of those, Jen, peanut butter and jelly, tater and tot, mac and cheese, and spaghetti and meatball, which of those would be the fake presidentially pardoned turkey names for Thanksgiving?
1: Tater and tot.
0: No.
1: Oh.
0: No, it was actually spaghetti and meatball.
1: Darn it, that's what I was going to say at first.
0: Oh,
1: and
0: always,
1: then I switched it.
0: Always go with your gut. Always go with your gut. 9 times out of 10, your gut reaction is the right one.
1: Either that or just really want tater tots.
0: Well, I'm not going to argue with some, you know, get some mustard on them, get some shredded cheese, some chives, maybe a little chili. Oh.
1: You know, because that's a great breakfast food.
0: Yes. And if not, it should be.
1: Yes, it is. It is. Oh.
0: So, yeah, they guessed spaghetti and meatball. They were right. So they won the $1 million for their charity.
1: I love that.
0: Yeah. So way to go. And again, it's hard to believe, but I think it's funny how they do those presidentially pardoned turkeys for Thanksgiving. And they kind of make a little bit of a big deal of it. And, you know, there's usually a news crew there. And
1: who names them? I mean, I thought we came up with some crazy names.
0: Well, I think if you're gonna go through, you know, the whole procedure of pardoning a turkey as the president, I guess you should have names.
1: Right, you should have a name, but really those spaghetti and meatball, tater and tot.
0: Why not just
1: butter and jelly?
0: Why not just gobble and gobble?
1: Okay.
0: Or mashed potatoes and gravy. Or stuffing and wild rice.
1: Sometimes I don't know what goes on in your head.
0: Well, I do know this.
1: Aside from food.
0: As far as Ben Affleck goes, you know, because getting back together with Jennifer Lopez, which they had done, you know, several different times. They were on again, off again. Probably wasn't the smartest decision he ever made because ultimately it didn't work out, unfortunately. But turns out Ben Affleck is a pretty smart guy after all.
2: Overshadowed by all the ads and mailers for local Republican and Democratic primary candidates are two millage requests on the ballot for every Kalamazoo County voter. They'll wrap up voting Tuesday. Metro Transit is one of them. They're requesting a renewal of their fraction of a mill to fund countywide transportation services. Metro Transit Director Sean McBride says the ridership continues to grow as the cost of owning a car keeps going up and more people rely on their system for basic transportation to work, school, and other essential needs. Ground was broken Friday morning on Kalamazoo's new $49 million youth sports facility on a tree-lined patch of land on the city's far west side. When it's done next year, it'll have indoor space for 8 basketball courts. Those can be turned into 16 volleyball courts and 24 pickleball courts. It'll be available during the week for local youths and teams, used on weekends for regional sports tournaments. That'll raise enough money to make the facility self-sustainable. In the WKZO newsroom, I'm Michael Arney.
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0: 106.5 Jack FM. It's Paulie in the morning, hanging with you for about another hour or so. Jen, how you doing on your Monday?
1: You know, I'm living the dream.
0: Yeah?
1: I'm living the dream. As you know, for the last 5-10 minutes, I have been venting and rambling about Jace and Josh, where they've been located in Kalamazoo this past weekend.
0: Who?
1: No.
0: Jace
1: and Josh. What are you talking about, Paulie? Where do you live?
0: Who are these guys?
1: They are the biggest social sensation ever. They're from Britain. They come visit different places in America. They've been to Michigan twice. They're hilarious. They are so funny. I love them. I've been following them for quite a while. And then they started, then they came to Michigan. And they came back this last weekend. Really? No.
0: And what do they do?
1: They have fun. But they were at Moonlight Fest this weekend.
0: Okay.
1: On Saturday night.
0: Okay.
1: And they are with our very own Adrian. So we were very, very excited to see some of those pictures on socials.
0: Okay.
1: So, but I've been ranting because
0: you were going to go there and you didn't.
1: Yes. Well, because, yeah.
0: But again, don't beat yourself up over it. You had no way of knowing, you know, it's.
1: But I want to go and I want to support because we've been talking about it. I just wasn't feeling very well Saturday night. And I didn't get a chance to go and I wanted to so badly. And then I missed it.
0: So Chase and Jay or?
1: Jace and Josh.
0: Oh, okay. Well,
1: okay, Paulie, let's move on.
0: Well, if you want to have some fun, some real fun that the whole family can enjoy.
1: Although Jace and Josh are entertaining and entertain all of us.
0: They are?
1: Yeah, well, continue on.
0: Okay, so pretty soon, and again, I think this is really cool, Portage is going to have a really fun way to burn off some energy and some calories as well. Soar and Bounce is coming to town, and I'm talking about a trampoline and adventure park. It's going to open right there on Mall Drive, right by the Crossroads Mall. Sometime in September or October, they don't have an exact date yet, but parents of Portage and the surrounding area got to be like, yes, okay, if my kids are really, really rowdy and rambunctious, this is where I can take them. Now, they already have two locations in Michigan, actually, one in Granville and one in Muskegon. And some of the activities those locations have are a rock climbing wall. You got a high ropes course. This really piqued my interest, a ninja course.
1: Oh.
0: So I'm thinking like American Warrior, you know, those American Ninja Warrior courses. That would be really cool.
1: Yeah.
0: Also a sky zip line. Some of them have basketball courts, indoor soccer fields, and what they call a special little flyer zone for kids as ages 5 and under. So for the real little tots, they have like their own area where they can play and just get rid of a whole bunch of energy instead of running around your living room and possibly breaking something.
1: That sounds like a blast. It really does.
0: Yeah. So that'll be something for parents to definitely check out, especially if they have the young little excitable kids. Soar and Bounce coming to Portage. Again, Mall Drive right by the Crossroads Mall sometime in September or October. We'll keep you posted if we hear of an exact opening date for that. So basically, it's a place that you can kind of watch your kids climb all over the place, fly through the air, and not break anything.
1: I love it. Yeah. I love it. Why weren't there places like that when we were young?
0: No, there were. It was called the front and backyard and climbing trees and climbing on top of the garage. We didn't have any of these indoor facilities.
1: You said without breaking anything, though.
0: Yeah, well, yeah.
1: I broke a lot of things.
0: Yeah. Yeah.
1: Fences.
0: Yeah.
1: Tree limbs, whatever. Anyway, you know what? For a show about nothing, Jerry Seinfeld sure has made something. And Paulie has that story up next, 106.5 Jack FM.
0: A whole lot of something.
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4: Beautiful the next couple days. Lots of sunshine, comfortable humidity levels today and tomorrow with a high temperature today of 82 with a light wind turning westerly about 5 to 10. And tonight, a clear sky, low temperature right around 60. As we head into Tuesday, mostly sunny, partly cloudy conditions, pleasant with a high up around 84. And as we head into Wednesday and also Thursday, we'll have to introduce at least a small chance of a shower or thunderstorm. I'm Storm Team 8 meteorologist Matt Kirkwood tracking southwest Michigan's weather.
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0: 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Holly in the morning. Jerry Seinfeld made a whole lot of money. $30,000 for every line that he had on Seinfeld, Jen.
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0: Every line. Yeah, so for a show about nothing, he made a whole lot of something.

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Looks like some people might be a little too appreciative of ChatGPT. Yeah, we'll tell you just how grateful some of them are at 8:35, and it might have you doing a little bit of a double take. I'm just saying.

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1: The word, goo-goo. The number to text it to is 80373. You will be entered to win Goo Goo Doll tickets. A pair, we're giving five pairs away on Friday. So enter to win now. The concert is going to be next Tuesday in Grand Rapids, Acrisure Theater or Amphitheater. So you should enter right now.
0: And what do they got to enter again?
1: Goo Goo.
0: Goo Goo to what? To what number?
1: 80373.
0: Ah, there you go. Now you know. So, Jen, I know you are a big believer in ChatGPT. I know you use it a lot for work.
1: Well, not a lot, but I do use it.
0: Okay.
1: I admit it.
0: Okay.
1: I know that there's a lot of controversy about it. A lot of people don't like it. I try to use it for the good.
0: Sure.
1: And sparingly.
0: For the light side, not the dark side.
1: Yes, but okay. Sparingly before people come at me.
0: So, you know, some people are really appreciative of it. And they get so thankful of ChatGPT's help that they just shower it in thank yous. Okay. Some people really just shower it in thank yous. Now, others, on the other hand, are so impressed that they want to ask it out for drinks.
1: What?
0: Mm-hmm.
1: Okay. So if you are using AI, you know you're not supposed to use those types of words, though. You're not supposed to use, like, the thank yous and please.
0: So here's how it breaks down. A brand new survey found that 11% of Americans admit they've had a flirty or romantic conversation with an AI chatbot, like, you know, ChatGPT, Claude, or Gemini. 11% of Americans said they've had a flirty or romantic conversation with ChatGPT. And 12% say the conversation got them all excited. Like Pointer Sisters, I'm so excited and I just can't hide it.
1: Oh.
0: Yeah.
1: Okay.
0: So I'm hoping that's not the case with you. Tell me honestly, look me in the eye. Have you ever flirted or had a romantic conversation with ChatGPT? Be honest, because I can tell if you're lying. You have a few tells.
1: No. Never.
0: Okay. All right, you passed.
1: You know what? And if somebody uses that to make themselves feel better, then more power to them. It's not personally for me.
0: Right.
1: And at least I know I have options.
0: Yes.
1: Pauly, yes. You have options.
0: No, man.
1: You know, we didn't get anything from that billboard that we tried. Remember that billboard we tried that said that you were
0: Kalamazoo's most eligible
1: blockhead?
0: Yes.
1: We were going to do Bachelor, but yeah. We said blockhead.
0: No, yeah, we got no bites on that.
1: No, and I was trying. I was putting it all over Facebook and social media and just no bites. But
0: it just didn't go well for me.
1: But now you have some other options. You can practice flirting.
0: No. See, it's not the practicing.
1: We have to teach you how to log in to ChatGPT, yes, first of all.
0: That's a whole other story. But no, it's not about the flirting. It's about the face. So I can't do anything about this face. So it's like,
1: That's why you could use that to practice flirting. Because then then you can get better at it. And then
0: I'm horrible.
1: It's all about your wit.
0: Look away. I'm horrible, Jen. Don't look away. I'm horrible. But the interesting thing on this, too, a little bit more common with younger adults than older folks. 27% of Gen Zers say they've had naughty conversations with an AI chatbot. And, of course, men were twice as likely to do it as women. I don't think that shocks anybody.
1: Nope.
0: And, you know, and I'd love to say, hey, no judgment, move on, whatever happens behind closed doors. But here's the thing, though. There's another separate issue with this. Is this cool if you're in a relationship? You know, like with a human being, if you're in a relationship with a human being, is that considered cheating if you have a flirty or romantic conversation with ChatGPT?
1: Oh, I'm anxious to hear the voicemails we're going to get on that one. That is an excellent question.
0: I mean, it's a fair question.
1: It is a fair question.
0: Yeah.
1: So it is a question I do not have an answer for.
0: I will tell you this. In this recent survey that they did, 24% of Americans say that flirting with ChatGPT does count as cheating if you're in a relationship, you know, like with a human being, an actual human being.
1: Did you ever think that even 2 years ago, that question would come out of your mouth? Is it cheating if you are flirting with artificial intelligence?
0: You know, I'll tell you what, and this is a true story. I'm not going to mention names, but this is hand on the good book. This is a true story. So I used to work at Sears in the Lakeview Square Mall in Battle Creek.
1: Dude, when, you just showed your age.
0: When I was going to KCC, go Bruins. And I will say this. There were guys who would, like, flirt with the female mannequins. And I'm just going to leave it at that.
2: Two 16-year-olds have been arrested by Kalamazoo Public Safety after shots were fired Saturday night downtown. Officers responded to the shooting around 8 p.m. East Michigan Avenue between the South Kalamazoo Mall and Farmer's Alley. One 16-year-old was armed and arrested, the other taken into custody for an active arrest and detention order. Both are lodged in the Kalamazoo County Juvenile Home. No one was injured. No names have been released. One of the items that voters will find at the end of their ballot is a new proposal to fund early education and child care in Kalamazoo County. Like the senior millage and the housing millage, the special fund would create a dedicated pool of money, in this case, to make daycare more accessible for young families. The ballot requests approval of a half a mil for 8 years. That would cost the typical homeowner between $50 and $100 every year, depending on the value of their home in Kalamazoo County. In the WKZO newsroom, I'm Michael Arney.
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9: 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That and Wingies.

106.5 Jack FM. It's Paulie in the morning. Well, with just 2 months left in the regular season and trying to make a big playoff push, the Tigers did a little bit of a head scratcher. They traded their best player to the LA Dodgers. So they said goodbye to two-time reigning AL Cy Young Award-winning ace Tarik Skubal, and they said hello to three minor league prospects. So we'll see how that works out with 2 months left in the season. Heads up for you, tonight's Powerball jackpot has skyrocketed all the way up to $748 million. So there's something for you to think about. Again, just throwing it out there for you. And don't forget, we'll have another pair of tickets to see Jerry Seinfeld at AquaSure Amphitheater in Grand Rapids. Up for grabs tomorrow morning at 6:35. The show is this Saturday night, and you could be there with 106.5 Jack FM.

0: Too lazy to turn a knob? 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
1: 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For main stage show ticket information or rehearsal shed reservations, check out thebarntheaterschool.org.
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0: So, enjoying a bunch of songs on Jack FM today, are you? Well, let's see if we can't do something about that.
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I personally was a fan of MySpace. 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

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A 73-year-old Traverse City woman just got scammed out of $42,000 from a scammer posing as a Microsoft and Federal Reserve representative.

The 106.5 Jack FM question of the day is, would you rather be the smartest person in the world or the funniest? Julie on our Facebook commented, and Julie said, I find some of the funniest people in the world are the smartest people. You know what, Julie? You got a point.

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Pop quiz. On Seinfeld, Jerry gives his girlfriend's what a voice? Her belly button. Check out Pauly in the Morning here on Jack 106.5. They've got Seinfeld trivia going on, and the winner gets tickets to Jerry Seinfeld's show in Grand Rapids this weekend.

You're hanging with Antonia, listening to 106.5 Jack FM. And we got another tip in from one of our lovely listeners for Money Tip Monday from Jenny. And Jenny says, when there's an event coming up, you don't always need a new outfit. You know what, Jenny, you're right. Summer brings a lot of events like weddings and concerts. If you're trying to save money, just look in that closet.

Money Tip Monday here on 106.5 Jack FM. And this one comes from our listener, Barbara. Barbara says, I'm a mom of five, and whenever we go to the beach or the zoo, we pack our own cooler. Yes, Barbara. No more paying $5 for a cold hot dog at the zoo. Not in this economy.

It's Money Tip Monday here on 106.5 Jack FM. And this one comes from our listener, Josh, who is a sophomore at WMU. He says he saves money by sharing streaming services with his friends. So basically, if he's paying for the Netflix, his friend is paying for the Disney Plus. I like that. Sharing is caring.

0: Check out Pauly in the Morning, Monday through Friday, 6 to 9 a.m. He's got Seinfeld trivia going on. 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

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Where else are you going to hear Rick James at 5 in the afternoon? Here's Super Freak.

It's been real. It's been fun. But it is that time of the day. Your girl gonna head out of here. Be sure to check out Pauly in the Morning for Seinfeld trivia. Winnie some tickets to Jerry Seinfeld. I'm Antonia. I'll see you tomorrow on 106.5 Jack FM.

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